0: 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Ooh, I gotta have faith. Cause I gotta have faith.
1: 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Wir spielen Ihre Lieblingshits. Neil Diamond. Play it now, my baby. Cracklin' rose and make me a smile. Smokey. Just a little for a few dollars more. She lies just a little like she's done it before. Und den besten aus der Woche. Radio Burgenland. Da spielt die

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1: Ladies and gentlemen, as you know, we have something special down here at Birdland this evening. A recording for Blue Note Records.